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2: Paris engine 17SC. Single vehicle passenger truck well involved. This will be westbound 60 on the I-15 north on ramp.
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0: 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How do you copy?
1: Paris 26. 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How do you copy?
0: 6, I copy you loud and clear. Safety check.
1: So, we are code 4. 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
1: 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Additionally, passes for the incident will be RVC Taxi 2. 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

0: There's Crone Engine 7. Do we have any other units responding with us? I don't see any on my chat notes.
1: Affirmative, it'll be engine 5. 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

Paris Crown Agent 7 is on scene of a single story residential board and carry that looks like they've got some construction going on. We'll be investigating. Pigeon 5, you can stage.

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1: Yes, please, Mr. Smith, traffic situation is high. Don't close the bomb on the issue.

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0: to EP units, going to go ahead and clear an MCII. Two additional AMR units for a total of five. 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

0: Paris, EMS 35 and EMS 31 are in 7830. Do you want us to respond to the MCI?
1: Come in, what traffic for Paris, we advise?
0: Paris, EMS 35 and EMS 31.
2: Paris, County 9, answer 1.
0: We're in 78 SI, do you want us to respond to the MCI?
1: EMS 31, stand by. County 9A, go ahead with your traffic.
2: County 9A, I'm responding.
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1: Sparta, commercial. Nothing's showing. I'll be out of vacuum. 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
1: Paris, Indian, I see negative fire. I can handle myself and the squad. You're going to have to bounce back.
0: Re-2, Mission Trail, RBC Command 6.
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3: 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Yeah, cancel the 2nd Battalion, chief, and we'll continue the EMS captain.

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1: Yeah, release from a larceny incident. 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
2: Paris EMS 35 to
3: yes. 320, release from a larceny incident, returning to quarters.
0: 48, break, water center 22, Paris, did you have traffic?
2: Water center 22 has been released from the incident and returned to quarters.
0: Copy, 48. 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
1: 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Thank you.

Updated address, 4152 High Wright Street, 4152 High Wright Street. It will be in the same business plaza.

registering customer, so please stand by. 37 into 36 cancel, your response into 37 into 36 cancel per PD, 1867.

0: 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Unavailable until further notice for suppression request.
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0: Park Cooper, UTL.
1: There was nothing further. The call came from Monica.
2: There's an 18 in route, RC staffing.
1: Copy, thank you, 04.
2: I'm
1: going to take 18, sir. I'll be 19, sir.

0: Charge truck 7.
1: Is this a fatality motorcycle accident?

0: carriers using new information obtained from RSO. 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
1: Pulling up on scene, I'll advise. We'll proceed with talk.
0: Copy, you're proceeding with caution. 1908, starting 2 minute safety check.

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0: 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Next safety check to you.
1: Additionally, no fatality here that we're aware of. 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
0: Check up to the Paris copy. 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
1: I just confirmed they have the call. It's not pending.
0: Paris copy. At last contact with RSO, they did advise that they were pending. We'll landmine them.
1: Okay, this is definitely going to be their thing. I don't think we'll be able to get her in an ambulance.
0: Paris copy, thank you very much.

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1: Truck 17 code 4. So cancel the safety check. Already contacted.
0: Copy, CSM safety says at 1915. Addiction, you are so advised, since you have the call, take copy of the search, but they're still pending.

0: 84, 6 13, 7 3 1, 3 0, 6 0, 4 7, 7 0, 5 0. There's Alpha response. We started rescue.
1: Yeah, I'm just going available right now. You can cancel the truck and send the call to MIA.
0: Seizures, Alpha response. 10607, circle, circle, circle, circle, circle, circle, circle, circle, circle, circle, circle, circle, circle, circle, circle, circle, circle, circle, circle, circle, 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

0: truck 7. ETA per hour or so, can you let them know that it's a female suffering from psychosis threatening to run into traffic? 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
0: No, ma'am. 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
0: Prep 17 Paris, relevant information was relayed to RSO. They advise they still do not have an ETA.
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0: 59, 1932.

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false positive.

Squad 2, can't be response. Squad 2, can't be response. Engine 48 will handle. Engine 48, stroke, Charlie response. 11678, Honey Hollow, RBC, stand by.

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1: Yeah, we're able to get a restraint to the gurney and mark getting ready to transport the animal.
0: 17 Paris, copy, 1945.

0: 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Yep, no voice.
1: Command 8, what's happening, sir? Crash, yes, unreadable, revised.

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Continuing, additional call in the area, sick person, Delta response, 96 is 30.

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0: 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Flight 55, can't be a response, 2027.
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1: Confirming we don't have a second AMR unit. Respond.
0: Again, 8600 negative. 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

0: 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Engine 6, Paris, go ahead.
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0: 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Harrison's in 85. I'm going to stage everybody. We're just doing a quick investigation to check the attic for any smoke. I'll be letting some of the equipment go here in about 5 minutes.
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0: 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Your additional E Battalion 9A and did 59 and did 58 and did 99 and quit 90.
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1: Fast unit on Command 5 with Captain Paris, re advised. 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

176, I've seen two-story commercial educational facility. We do have alarms ringing, but nothing showing. We'll be investigating.

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0: Do you have a phone number for it as a reference? The phone number in the chat notes is to the actual school.
1: Engine 3176, I'll add the alarm company's phone number in the notes.
0: Paris 3176, additionally, if you had a school contact as far as maintenance or a manager, if you send that to me.
1: Did anyone send me some

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also puts into self-response at the Pacifica Senior Living, Menifee 38, correction 28333, Valley Boulevard.

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0: 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Once they saw the first AMR unit here, they canceled themselves and drove past the scene. 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

0: and my apologies. Negative. AMR at scene canceled the second AMR unit and decided that they were going to transport the secondary patient and the primary patient is going to remain at scene for the father. He's not communicated to us. So, negative, canceled the first, the second AMR unit.
1: Yeah, 99 Paris, confirming you would like us to restart that second AMR unit that was waived off.
0: Paris, 99, negative. My apologies, AMR canceled that second unit and did not communicate to us. They're going to transport the secondary patient and leave the primary patient here for the father. My apologies.
1: Copy 441.

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3176, I've seen two-story large educational facility, nothing showing. 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

Garrison's in 7. Garrison's in 7. We're not seeing here with Patrol 105. We see a trailer on the Bible Church property. Is that what the RP is referring to?

0: 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That's where RP's hitting.
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0: Intelligent 3 is at scene with CHP and RP 213. I'll be out checking. Continue 58, I'll be the Yeoman I see.
1: Copy, showing you assuming the Yeoman I see. 7-0.

0: Station. That's Chris Gilbert, I see. Gilman, I see just for some updates, non-injury, AMR cancel is seen. The lines across the road are actually support lines for Edison. There's no energized power to them, but they are endangering the power lines.
1: Gilman, I see first, copy. Additional information. Edison has been started, unknown ETA.

0: Still an IC, I have a pull number when you're clear to copy.
1: Number 4491.

Bravo response, Interstate 15 southbound, Rancho California off-ramp on RBC Command 6, RBC Texas.

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0: 73,
1: this is 12
0: available. DJ Paris, re-advise.
1: Paris, this is confirming Division 12 is available.
0: Paris, affirmative, confirming you'd like them started.
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0: 73, starting engine 12, 724.

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0: Copy, yeah. This is going to be El Rancho Cal.
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1: Last unit responding in RBC command 5, 72, correction, identifying all units.

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1: Truck 17,
0: sir. That scene will be sheared hydrant only. Cancel the response, cancel AMR, be private water hydrant, cancel the river water.

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0: 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Command 5.
1: Request support 34, Paris.
0: Paris has met support 34. We're going to have a single vehicle TDP on eastbound 60 underneath the World Boxes overpass. I can respond to
1: Mount 34, Paris copies TC on Highway 60 East. Re-advise cross or off-ramp.
0: It'll be underneath the World Logic overpass.

1058 into 99, traffic collision closes on Highway 66 down at World Logistics Center Parkway on RBC 295, RBC 10.

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0: 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Delta response, Appendix A, 3265, Hamner Avenue, in room 108, are received and advised.
1: 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Just confirming you're requesting to confirm the case number.
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0: 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We'll get back with an update. 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

0: 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We've got one vehicle into the fence. Looks like everyone is extricated. CHP is on scene. Checking for injuries.
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31 here. Additional calm that area has become available for residential structure fires. Delta response, 9-4 and a full structure response has been started.

Battalion 4-9 units responding to the reported structure fire on Bryant Head Drive. Single report advising RBC occupants from a distance. Utilize RBC Pack 7 primary, RBC Pack 4 secondary, Battalion 4 confirmed copy.

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1: 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Correction, I'm in 5, copy technology.

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1: Last unit, RVC Command 5, confirming engine 4, traffic is static, unreadable.

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0: 77 is at scene of a TC. Two vehicles blocking the road on I 71, 74, with TC at scene. I'd like to request a code 3 ambulance for one patient, minor injuries.
1: Roger, 77 Paris copies, I'll show you on scene. Confirm me if you'd like an additional resource or are you resource efficient?
0: Resource efficient, and I'll be assuming the highway IC, please.
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0: 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Paris, Engine 51, can you notify CHP of a road hazard on 15 North? It'll be a half mile south of Wildomar Trail. There's debris in the number 2 and 3 lanes.
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17, truck 17, and pass 116, and get to truck 2 as pass 14. Structure fire for food. 3996 Iowa Avenue on Riverside.

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Good, 2 pairs copy, cancel, come on.

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You're stopped. 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Riverside Truck 139, sir. Confirming you have that program, there's a transmitter.

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0: 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Fire Squad 10, do you have any updated information?
1: 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We did call both crematoriums. 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
0: Seven, sir.

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That's where you're assuming the Wells IC. 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

0: Wells, I see Paris copies. All incoming units stage outside of Bubbling Wells. Engine 56, continue in.
1: 3170, en route to the call, delayed by train.
0: Wells, I see Paris. Wells, I see Paris. Is there need to continue utilities? Well, I see Paris copy.

0: 290, unknown medical, Bravo response, 240, Count Turf Street,
1: Pennsylvania, just going to be coming up to First Street, delayed by the train.

Pulse Bravo response at the Moreno Valley High School, 23300 Cottonwood Avenue, is RSO on scene. I received an advice.

0: 6 of that scene. I got one dump truck with moderate smoke going from the hopper.
1: Mantle it.

Squad 65. 65, sir. The intersection, there's an RSO deputy out there. Stand by, I'll get an update.

0: Sarah, Vision 3170 is not on scene as of right now. We were delayed by a train. We're a few minutes out.
1: 3170, Paris, copy. Unable to raise engine. Landfall, I see Paris.
2: I'm Paris confirming on scene positive patient contact.
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0: So I see we got the trash truck dumped onto the ground. 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To handle myself 3170. 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

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Engine 69 capsule, engine 50, response for abdominal pain. Charlie, response. 66156 2nd Street on the descent. Will they see her? World ICE Paris, will you advise an updated report on conditions?

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0: Well, bye, Peter. Well, bye, Peter. You're due for an accountability check. Copy and acknowledge. Battalion 3109.
1: I copy loud and clear. Traders and the rest of the hookup and still looking about a 45-minute
0: contact. 9 headache, Charlie response. Hey, what did you get to the TV correction? And so now you party. The engine traffic was broken. There is a 45-minute commitment. Refund the rest if there was anything further. I see here copy for Houston. Peter. Well, I see Paris copies will be canceling accountability check.

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1: 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Are you using code 10?
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Affirmative, just 12. 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

0: Cruise Engine 9, confirming this is a single report from a passerby, or is there an RP address?
1: We'll recontact the RP at this time, single report. Be advised.

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0: NJ9, the RP was a passerby advised when he was on Highway 74 turning on to Betty. It was at his 11 o'clock.
1: You can have the Type 3 back. We'll remain committed for a couple more minutes. Where are you till so far?
2: Millennium Avenue. RP Smith.
0: Here, copy. The start of your traffic was grassy. Re-advise.
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Engine 3170 will be released shortly, and 66 will remain committed for equipment.

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Engine 73, disregard, tone 2 now.

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0: Paris engine 58 on scene. Q vehicle TT approximately half mile westbound west of WLC Parkway. Q vehicle TT in the center median. We'll be on check on injuries. You can show me as a highway IC.
1: Paris, copy to report showing distance to highway IC at 14 distance.

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Also, confirm CHP has been started.

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engine 44, traffic side mechanism, delta response on highway 95, milepost 27, RVC command 4.

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1: 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We're going to continue down to Pirate.
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1: The right long for the patient is still hitting at eastbound west of Headley, but advise that you reach it.

0: 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Your traffic was covered by the wind. 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

0: 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We'll go ahead. It's available. Being canceled AMR.
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1: 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So far UCL, me and the two closest men, myself will continue to check the area.

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Charlie response, 34490, Bob Hope Drive at the Desert Hermatology Oncology, RBC Command 12.

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Rancho de Anza Mobile Home Park, 43601, Highway 74 East, Base 8, RV 6 Mending.

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5-7, traffic collision, Bravo response, Ethan Eck, road overpass, RBC Command 6, RBC Tech 9.

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1: Okay.
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2: Okay, 4, met up with the RP. He's able to hike into 3174. They've got a 5x5 spot that was out prior to arrival. 3174 will be committed approximately 25 minutes for overhaul and fire into the Tiny Ford building.
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Vehicle fire, Delta response, 33625, Bobcat Hill Road. 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

0: 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The impacted building has been put on fire watch.
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1: 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Paris puppies available. The end of your traffic was crappy and unreadable. Be advised if there was anything further.
0: Engine 3174 will be en route to patrol the gunfire.
1: Paris, 3174 Paris puppies confirming if you'd like to be attached to the gunfire. Engine 3174 Paris copies putting you on a 20-minute delay. 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
1: 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This will be 33625 Bobcat. Appears to be out by locals. Can't handle this unit.
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1, engine 11, traffic collision, high mechanism, Delta response 36518, Ortega Highway, with CHP en route, RVT Command 6.

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0: Kit 26, priority medical divert, unknown medical Ralph response, 40925 Vila May Avenue, on the Sumac, confirming copy.
1: Next copy, the medical divert to Lila May.

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0: passenger 3170 Paris. Will reallow my DRP. Day 5, it was a transient female in front of the water dispenser.
1: Stroke present response at the Slovak Airport, 4130 Men's Avenue. Parking, calling address,

0: gentlemen. I'm going to go to Grove Street. 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

0: Delta 9, both can't attempt by AMR. Can you still? Delta 59, Paris, copy. Paris, do you see that ETA in an airship in a attack channel?
1: Paris, what was your request for airship? Stand by for attack.

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0: 7 cancer response, squad 7 cancer response. Squad 7 Paris, disregard train, so sir, patrol 7, cancer response. Squad 7, your call is downgrade to a Bravo, obvious criteria.
1: 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Charles 7, copy, cancel.